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This is Soul of the Ball and Didi in the Morning, paying your bills weekdays five times a day, starting Monday, August 24th at 8 a.m. In the meantime, it's Shelby in the nighttime holding you down. Big ups to Jodeci. They're celebrating 35 years of Forever, my lady. That is crazy. Time does fly. They're outside on tour, and I am here for it. It's Hot 1065.

0: R&B reigns supreme when it comes to dropping timeless R&B classics like this. 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

0: 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What's going on, fam? 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Is paying your bills starting Monday, August 24th, bright and early at 8 a.m. So make sure you lock in. What would you do with $1,000? 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In the meantime, it's Shelby in the nighttime holding you down, fam. We're just vibing you and I right now till 10 o'clock. You know what it is. And, of course, we are giving you a chance to win tickets to the Jodeci concert. That's right. I just told you that they're celebrating 35 years of Forever My Lady. That is crazy. They're going to be at the Florida Theater, and we're giving you a chance to win those tickets. Hit us up online at hot1065fm.com. So big ups to comedian Chris Tucker. He recently shared that he's been celibate for 3 years. Yes, he says, hey, he's been quietly doing nothing for 3 years, and he's saving himself for marriage. So he says he's looking for that special someone. He truly wants to be married, hopefully sooner than later, you think? So kudos to Chris Tucker. Could you do it? Could you do what Chris Tucker's doing? Could you be celibate for 3 years until you find that person? He says it's been 3 years. I wonder if that's 3 long years or 3 short years. Just curious, all right? So kudos to Chris Tucker. Coming up next, don't judge me, fam. Got a little something for everybody. Gonna throw in some Lisa Fisher. Got some tea, I let them know, and so much more right here in the soul of Duval. It's Hot 106.5.
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my money fast. 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
1: 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I'm a high energy person, and I just love your music.

0: 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This is Soul of Duval. It's Shelby in the nighttime holding you down right here with Deedee in the morning. It's paying your bills starting Monday, August 24th at 8 a.m. What would you do with $1,000? 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So let's get into it, family. This should make a lot of people happy. I know it made me smile. So a Jacksonville gang members have been indicted in a major federal case. This is crazy. So federal prosecutors have indicted 13 alleged members of a Jacksonville-based gang known as Slime. Have you heard of Slime? That is crazy. So this happened. This is a 16-count indictment involving alleged drug trafficking, murder for hire, and witness retaliation. Crazy. So the investigation involved, it seems like everybody, the U.S. Attorney's Office, FBI, DEA, ATF, Jacksonville Sheriff's Office, Nassau County Sheriff's Office, FDLE, NCIS. I didn't think that was a real thing. I watched that on TV. That comes on what, Wednesday night? NCIS, y'all watch that? And the U.S. Postal Service. Yo, they had everybody on the case. So prosecutors say that the indictment represents a major effort to dismantle the organization. You think? I feel like they're off to a good start. Everybody's involved in that. That is absolutely crazy, but I am not mad about it. That's what I'm talking about. Coming up next, got the 90s at 9 for you right here on Hot 106.5.
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Hey y'all, this is Destiny with Fascinating Floor Designs. I want to give a shout out to the North Side. What's up, Duval? And a shout out to the station, 106.5. Thank you for making it so easy to speak to my community.

Got you inside the 90s at 9 right here on Hot 106.5. This is Soul of Duvall, where DD in the Morning is paying you bills starting Monday, August 24th at 8 a.m. In the meantime, it's Shelby in the nighttime holding you down, fam. So, Jaguar fans, I'm talking to you. Your team is making room for you. They're trying to put in extra seats worth like $2.1 million of temporary seating. A little place for you to sit. Maximize capacity while the stadium is still under construction.

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0: 96.5, this is Sola Duvall. It's Shelby in the Nighttime. Got you inside the 90s at 9. Right here with Didi in the Morning. 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You don't want to miss out on that. What would you do with $1,000? Think about it. You still got a little time, all right? So let's see. If you got $1,000, would you really pay your bills? You don't have to answer just yet, all right? 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Nearly 500 Jacksonville families got some back-to-school help over the weekend. So shouts out to St. Paul AME Church. 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With school getting underway, you know, it was a powerful example of a church and community coming together to make sure Jacksonville students start the year ready to succeed. And I am here for it. So congratulations to the St. Paul AME Church and everybody who participated, all right? Got more 90s at 9 coming up next right here on Hot 106.5.
1: 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Rodney Lawrence Hurst is a civil rights activist, a historian, and a United States Air Force veteran. He's also the award-winning author of 3 books. It Was Never About a Hot Dog and a Coke, a personal account of the 1960 sit-in demonstrations in Jacksonville, Florida, and Axe Handle Saturday. Unless We Tell It, It Never Gets Told, and Never Forget Who You Are, Conversations About Racism and Identity Development, which he co-authored with Dr. Rudy F. Jameson Jr. Professor Rodney Lawrence Hurst, Duval's Professor of Black History. 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

0: 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I am up out of here, family. AC Shaw is coming up next with a quiet storm, so make sure you stick around, show some love, and he's gonna show it right back. All right, that means we'll talk again tomorrow, 7 p.m. It all goes down right here on the Sola Duvall. 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

Good evening to you. Thanks for making my time your time for another night inside the quiet store. On Hot 106.5, we are the soul of Duval. I'm AC Shaw. Relax and stay a while. This young lady would have been 63 years young before her untimely passing, but her vocals and spirits will forever live on.

from Tony, Tony, Tony, Black Men United, Lucy Pearl. I tell you what, Raphael Sadiq continues to do his thing. Actually touring later on this month in Cali. At 106.5, we are the soul of Duval. Didi in the morning, going to be paying your bills five times a day starting Monday, August 24th at 8 a.m. Getting settled for your Tuesday night edition of The Quiet Storm, I'm AC Shaw. You know, still have not made my way on the West Coast. Maybe because the sunshine in the Sunshine State has just been that lovely. Maybe 2027. But for now, I'm enjoying Duval.

0: 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Inside the Quiet Storm.
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0: Club 106.5, the soul of Duval with Didi in the morning. 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Yours truly, AC Shaw. As the saying goes, you have to believe it to achieve it. So if you got that water bill or electric bill that you've been putting off, my girl Didi got your back. But you might want to go ahead and pay it up front before you get it cut off. 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Speaking of which, I got more music on the way to help you get through it. Michelle, the Nigerian Queen Tems, makes her appearance. And I got J.E. all as the Quiet Storm rolls on. We're Hot 106.5. The soul of Duval.
1: 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Hey, it's your Soul School Sunday professor, Sean Knight, right here on Hot 106.5. 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

Dan Marco, I see you. Mandarin, thank you so much for spending your night with me inside the Quiet Storm on Hot 106.5. We are the soul of Duval. The night is still young. 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

0: Up 106.5, the soul of Duval with Didi in the morning, paying your bills, five opportunities. It's all starting Monday, August 24th at 8 a.m. Welcome to your Tuesday night. Your quiet storm sounds like this. Hi there, it's AC Shaw. Now, being an 80s baby, I'm definitely elated that one of the shows I grew up on, A Different World, is coming back. Albeit a new cast, of course, but not without two of my favorite characters. You might know Dwayne and Whitley. Yeah, Kadeem Hardison and Jasmine Guy. And if you followed the show through the years, you're familiar with the theme song, which has changed a couple of times, matter of fact. Started off with Aretha Franklin, then Boys to Men. Now, my girl Brandy, welcome to the scene, putting her spin on the iconic theme song. Matter of fact, you can check it out on our website, hot1065fm.com. She definitely did her thing. Netflix is actually debuting the iconic show September the 24th, so mark your calendars for that as well. Looking forward to it. As I go deeper into the night with your songs, including Donnell Jones, Babyface, the lovely Toni Braxton, and I got a classic throwback of yesteryears from Whitney Houston. As the quiet storm continues on Hot 106.5, we are the soul of Duval.
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There are soundtracks, and then there are soundtracks. One of my all-time favorite soundtracks of yesteryears, off the Bodyguard soundtrack, Whitney Houston, What a Voice, and is surely missed severely. Hi there, it's AC Shaw. Welcome into the Quiet Storm on Hot 106.5. We are the soul of Duval. As I groove with you till 2 a.m., hopefully you can stick around, Mandarin, San Marco,

0: 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You're inside the Quiet Storm. 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

0: 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As we wrap up another set of music, hopefully, to help you unwind for your Tuesday night soundtrack, this is The Quiet Storm. I'm A.C. Shaw, and we're getting ready for the next community forum, Police and the People, in our Fair and Fair Performance Studio. 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Still to come, The Quiet Storm rolls on with the classic from Usher of yesteryears. And I'm pretty sure this is Usher you're actually going to hear and not a clone. Peebo Bryson, a classic from yesteryear, also makes the list. As we continue on with The Quiet Storm on Hot 106.5, we are the soul of Duval.
1: 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Alvin Brown. Alvin Brown is an American politician who served Jacksonville and the nation. He worked on the staff of the Clinton-Gore transition team in 1992 and 1993, and then began work in the Clinton administration as a member of Ron Brown's staff at the United States Department of Commerce. In 2011, he was elected Jacksonville's first African-American mayor, serving from 2011 to 2015. President Joe Biden appointed him the vice chairman of the National Transportation Safety Board, and he served in that capacity 2024 to 2025. 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

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The Quiet Storm is on Hot 106.5. We are the soul of Duval. I'm AC Shaw, speaking from experience. 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

Club 106.5, the soul of Duval, and Didi in the Morning pays your bills weekdays, five times a day. 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This is your quiet storm all through the night. I'm AC Shaw, and yes, manicures and pedicures do count as a bill. 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I'm AC Shaw. 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

0: 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I'm AC Shaw. 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

0: Ready to leave the stress of the day behind? Then it's time for the quiet storm. 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The perfect soundtrack for life's journey. The Quiet Storm.
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morning inspiration on Hot 106.5. I'm Wanda P. Jumpstarting your Wednesday with Tamela Mann's Take Me to the King. Good morning to you and happy Wednesday, or as some call it, happy hump day. Glad to be with you. Coming up, though, we are going to do that prayer check-in. And of course, we got your scripture of the day. But in the meantime, in between time, a whole lot of great music, just like this one, a morning inspiration. Hot 106.5. You

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Morning inspiration on the Soul of Duval, Hot 106.5 and Wanda P. Jumpstarting your Wednesday with Amazing from Pastor Mike Jr. It is Wednesday, and you know what just hit me, y'all? It's Stellar Awards Week. Folks are piling into Charlotte, North Carolina. They will be today. So activities will begin today and throughout the weekend. But whatever information I get, since I didn't get to go, I sure will be sharing it with you. But you know what? Right now it's time for that prayer check-in. This week, we're praying for the babies, the little ones, and the big ones that are back at school. So let's remember them in our prayers for the rest of the week, all right? All right, here's Jordan Armstrong with the light on Morning Inspiration, Hot 106.5.

0: Morning inspiration right here on the Soul of Duval, Hot 106.5. We're also home of DD in the Morning. And family, guess what? 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More morning inspiration is on the way. 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

Uncle Charlie reminding us of all the blessings that we have. A perfect jump start to your Wednesday. All right, everybody, I'm Wanda P. Time for me to step aside with morning inspiration, but tune in 5 a.m. tomorrow. We promise to jump start your Thursday. And still ahead, Didi in the morning. I'm going to join you there with news and information. Here is your verse of the day. Habakkuk chapter 3, verses 17 and 18. Though the fig tree does not bud and there are no grapes on the vines, though the olive crop fails and the fields produce no food, though there are no sheep in the pen and no cattle in the stalls, yet I will rejoice in the Lord. I will be joyful in God, my Savior. We're going to be joyful because we know He is going to provide for us. I want you to have a great day. God bless you.

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1: 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The laughs are free and the info is on point. It's Dee Dee in the morning on Hot 106.5. The soul of Duval.

0: 106.5, the soul of Duval. Good morning. Welcome to the show. It's Dee Dee in the morning. It is Wednesday, August 12th, 2026. We're all here. There is Trey G and also comedian J.J. Williamson.
1: Good morning.
0: Let's get right to the five things you need to know to start your day.
2: Number one. The five things you need to know right now on Dee Dee in the morning.
0: All right, so today we're here, right? We are here. Everybody, we firmly planted on the ground?
3: I think so.
0: Okay. Y'all have heard the rumors, right? Mm. That Earth was going to lose gravity today?
3: I ain't heard it.
0: You haven't? Yeah. There's a viral rumor. It's been going around for months. I promise you I saw this about 6 months ago. Mm. And they claim that we're going to lose gravity for 7 seconds today. Something like that.
3: Oh, there you go. I don't think that's scientifically how that works. Yeah.
0: Now, according to NASA has released and said, no, Earth will not lose gravity. The viral internet rumor claiming that gravity will switch off for 7 seconds is completely false, is what NASA is saying. But today was supposed to be the day.
3: Yeah, they're gonna start making people have a subscription to log onto the internet moving forward.
0: Yeah, they are. We're going to have to. We have to pay for it and get approved.
3: That's crazy.
0: By the way, the other thing we got to talk about this morning, did you guys see this? Now they're saying the United States, it broke a record. Mm. The U.S. broke a record. Hottest month ever. That's what they said.
3: July, right?
0: July, the hottest month ever.
3: I heard about that.
0: The United States. They said our average temperature was 76 degrees, almost 77 degrees all over the United States.
3: That's not great.
0: July.
3: That is not great. Yeah. We're getting hotter and hotter each year. That's not okay, bro.
0: Yep.
1: That's crazy. Well, ladies and gentlemen, let's talk about the NBA. Let's talk about your main man, LeBron James. LeBron James. Everybody know he signed with the 76ers, so he's going to be in Philly. Mm-hmm. Now, you would think all the Philly fans are excited and motivated and know they can have the king before he retire. Well, there was a painting on side of a building that got vandalized with LeBron James.
0: Wow.
1: They already vandalized
0: it.
1: Man, in Philly. So, you know, all the fans are not excited about him being there. Uh-huh. They vandalized the painting on the wall, and this is what they put in there. Ain't no party like a Diddy party over the painting on side of the wall.
3: What?
1: So I guess everybody's not that excited about LeBron being in Philly.
3: That's fine.
1: That's crazy.
0: You know what, Philly? When that man start making y'all win, I don't want to hear y'all say a word.
1: Nothing.
0: Don't you say nothing now.
3: Turn in whoever vandalized that mural.
0: Yeah.
3: Man, turn him in when he start bringing championships to the city.
0: But there ain't no party like a Diddy party.
1: Hey, it might cost you some time in jail, but damn it, you gonna kick it.
0: Ain't no party like a Diddy party.
3: Can we talk about Beyonce real quick? Beyonce got some bad news, man. They say she's being sued, allegedly over unauthorized use of a sample in one of her songs off of the Renaissance album, they say. The song is called Alien Superstar, and there's a company by the name of High Rose Enterprises. There's a producer. His name is Shuji High Rose. He actually sued Beyonce, or is suing Beyonce, over the Alien Superstar song because in the intro, he says she used his sample without his permission.
1: Oh, dang.
3: So now he want that bread from old Beyonce.
0: You want that bread.
3: Bread from B.
1: I like that old bread.
3: Mm-hmm. Bread from B.
0: All right, listen. There you go. Those right there are your five, everybody. Those are the five things you need to know this morning on this Wednesday, August 12th. That's what you need to know. It's 2026. Now, we got cash for you. Here's what you need to do. If you're looking for $1,000, if you want to win an extra $1,000 for the month, all you got to do is answer 10 trivia questions correctly within 1 minute, and we'll give you the money. It's a great exchange. You work for 1 minute, we give you $1,000. If you want to play our $1,000 minute game, call us 833-TALK-TO-DEE-DEE.
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4: We're off to a good-looking start. There are no crashes reported. And on I-10 heading eastbound and towards Murray Hill, it's up to speed. On I-95 northbound, it's looking good. And the east and west beltways are problem-free. That's traffic. I'm Beverly Bentley-Steele.
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5: Hey, Dee Dee, good morning. Happy Wednesday and happy Wednesday to you. A 22-year-old woman is dead this morning after being shot by a Jacksonville sheriff's officer last night following a domestic dispute. It happened at a home in the Arlington area, the 1100 block of Westdale Drive. JSO was called out about 10:45 because of a fight between a boyfriend and girlfriend. The young lady came out of the home with a large knife in her hand, apparently not obeying the orders of the officer to drop everything. They claim she stepped towards them and she was shot twice. She was treated and at the hospital pronounced deceased. Now, this is the 13th officer-involved shooting and definitely an unfortunate situation with such a young woman. Well, looking at today's weather, partly cloudy. A few thunderstorms developing in the afternoon. The high, once again, 95 degrees. I'm Wanda P. More DD in the Morning is on the way right here on Hot 106.5, The Soul of Duval.
0: Listen up. That's bills. Let's talk about them. Bills keep coming in nonstop. And those groceries? High. Gas? High. Everything is high. But your patience, right? But don't worry. Dee's got you. Starting Monday, August 24th at 8 a.m., me, your morning host, Dee in the Morning, pays your bills. And yes, we're talking some real relief. We're giving you a chance to win $1,000 five times a day. 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That's gas in the tank. A little breathing room back to your life. So go ahead and mark that date. Lock it in. Tell a friend. 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

0: If you could have any job in the world, what would it be?
1: Pass.
0: What is the largest island in the world?
1: Oh, Lord, pass.
0: What female boxer calls themselves the GOAT?
1: Clarissa.
0: I'll take it. Yeah, I'll take that. Okay. I'll take that. What was LeBron's last year he played for the Cleveland Cavaliers?
1: Oh, Lord, let's see. 2000, 2001, 2003.
2: You way out.
0: What is the only letter that doesn't appear in any name of any U.S. state? The only letter.
1: Say, pass.
0: Oh, God. What NFL team won the Super Bowl last year?
1: Oh, pass.
0: What movie quote is this from? You is kind, you is smart, you is important.
1: Oh, Lord, you should have been on here helping me. Pass.
0: What was the fifth question that I asked you? Number five.
1: What was the largest something in the
0: spell the word.
1: Tora,
3: you got two out of nine.
0: Two out of nine.
3: I know her. She laughed, too. I love it. She got a good one. She's like, I don't care. All right, listen.
1: Yeah, because I listen to y'all every morning. I be talking about the people, how they need the pass, and look at me. I wasn't even ready for this.
3: Yeah, that's okay. All right. Here, when I tell you the answer, you're going to be like, wow. Okay. If you could have any job in the world, what would it be? You were like, pass.
2: I was like, damn. You don't even know what you want to do with your life.
3: I mean, why not a gambler, maybe? You could have been a professional gambler.
0: A zoologist?
3: Yeah, an actress. All right, here we go. Here's what you missed this one. What is the largest island in the world? Greenland. Mm-hmm. You missed. What was LeBron's last year he played for the Cleveland Cavaliers? 2017-2018 year. Mm. What is the only letter that doesn't appear in any name of any U.S. state? Q.
0: Mm-hmm.
3: The letter Q. NFL team won the Super Bowl last year. Seattle Seahawks.
2: Yep.
3: The quote, you is kind, you is smart, you is important, is from The Help with Octavia Spencer. And then the fifth question was, what was LeBron's last year he played for Cleveland Cavs? You got 2 out of 10. You're going to get 10, or 2 out of 9. You're going to get $10 every correct answer. We added up as $20. You spun the wheel, got an extra 10. That's $30. Well, damn. You know what?
2: Yeah,
3: you
2: didn't can't even, do that.
3: We can't let you leave here with less than $50, okay?
0: There you
3: $50.
0: Go. All right, Miss T.
3: $50 coming to you. Why don't you tell everybody the show that gave you a shot at $1,000?
1: Dee Dee in the morning.
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5: We're off to a good-looking start. There are no crashes reported. And on I-10 heading eastbound and towards Murray Hill, it's up to speed. On I-95 northbound, it's looking good. And the east and west beltways are problem-free. That's traffic. I'm Beverly Bentley Steele.
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0: Hot 106.5, the soul of Duval. Happy morning, downtown and San Marco. Wishing you a productive and positive day ahead.
1: Good morning.
0: Hi. Welcome to the show. It's Dee Dee in the morning. We're here, aren't we? Yes, we are.
2: Where you can't win for losing.
0: Well, I know that's right, Trey. It's Trey G over there, the voice you hear, also comedian J.J. Williamson.
2: Hop, hop.
0: Let's get right into the hot topics, everyone. One of the reasons why is because, did you see what happened with one of the Real Housewives of Atlanta's ex-husband? Did y'all hear what this man has asked his ex-wife to do? This is when the ex has got to stop playing. Let's get into it.
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0: First, we got to talk about TikTok. TikTok now facing a new lawsuit over the fact that it's addictive. Take a listen.
5: TikTok is facing another lawsuit, this time from Pennsylvania. The state attorney general's accuses the platform of failing to protect young people from becoming addicted to the app and claims TikTok is marketing itself to teens despite adult content. TikTok says the lawsuit relies on misleading claims and ignores the safety measures the company has implemented.
0: What are they, safety measures? You get to allow who you want to follow?
2: I think you have to be a certain age. Oh. Like, technically, you're supposed to be a certain age in order to create a TikTok. But don't nobody follow their rules.
0: Yeah, okay. That's the only rule they got?
2: No, I'm sure they got other rules. No hate speech. Yeah. All of that type of stuff.
0: Oh, you mean
2: there.
0: That little fine print?
2: You obviously ain't read your guidelines.
0: Yeah. I was going to say, you mean the fine print that none of us read?
2: Yeah, exactly.
0: We don't ever read the fine print.
6: Exactly. They like them instructions come in the box. I ain't looking at this.
2: She just hit accept.
0: I need to be careful. We watch Black Mirror, right? Anybody watch that?
2: Yeah.
0: Everything that Black Mirror talked about is coming true today.
2: What you allowing, right?
0: Yeah, for real. So tell us, let's talk about the Real Housewives of Atlanta. What's his name? Peter Thomas, who's married to Cynthia Bailey, right?
2: Yeah. He's talking about basically before he went to prison, he actually asked Cynthia to purchase a home that he kind of already was in the process of owning. Well, Cynthia said she would do it, but then she reneged.
7: Company that it was under, I wanted to secure it because I'm going away. And I said, if I go away for a year, at least a year, 14, 15 months, I want to come back to my home. All right. So I needed to make a payment. Okay. To just pay it off. Okay. So I said, Cynthia, you know, I need you to write this check. As a matter of fact, Cynthia, I need you to buy this townhouse from me. All right. Under your company name. Okay. I'm gone. Okay. Could rent it out, Airbnb it, whatever. Because I have $350,000 equity into this place. Mm-hmm. Okay, I don't want to lose that money. Okay, all right? And if you can't Airbnb it or for whatever reason, you could sell it. It's under your company name. Okay? But at least I know there's a chance of me having my home when I get back out. And we met at a restaurant in the Loop. And she agreed, and I talked to my banker, which I introduce her to, which is now her banker.
0: Okay, Peter. Hey, Peter, how long is it going to take you to tell us this story?
6: For real.
0: How long is it going to take?
2: Basically, the gist of the story is...
0: Yeah, summarize this thing.
2: Yes. He asked her to buy the house. She said she would. Then when he spun the block after he was locked up, he wasn't at summer camp. He made it seem like...
0: And he said, I'm going away?
2: Right. He made it seem like he was at summer camp or a math camp or something like that. No, he went to jail.
0: Yeah.
2: He asked her to buy the house, and she was like, nah, I feel pressured at this point, so I don't want to do it.
6: Whoever was behind Peter on the phone, I know he said, phone check! Time to get off, dude.
0: Damn it, Peter.
2: Shut up.
0: Peter, that was a long-ass time. I ain't got time for it.
6: Yeah, I would renege, too. You know why I don't want it.
0: Yeah, right. You take too long to explain it.
6: For real.
0: It does sound like no wonder you're going to jail.
2: Yeah,
0: there you go, trying to finesse somebody.
6: Yeah, but that's why.
0: Hey, Tiffany Haddish, let's talk about
6: her. Lord have mercy. My fellow comedian, Tiffany Haddish, you know, a couple months back, she got pulled over for a DUI.
2: Mm-hmm.
6: Got pulled over, man. You know, they prolonged the case. When she finally went to court, virtual court, and it's finally over.
8: Have negotiated on your behalf. I would like to fuss a little bit, but in order to get out of your hair, because it's been 4 years, and I'd love to take my hair off, I'm going to go ahead and just agree.
9: All right. I'm going to sign the plea statement, and I'm going to incorporate it into the record. According to that plea statement, it's my understanding that you are going to plead guilty to count one, driving under the influence, less safe alcohol, and the other charge are going to be dropped. Is that your understanding, Ms. Hatch?
8: Yes.
9: Do you need more time to talk to Mr. Feinlein or Ms. Goldberg?
8: I want to talk to you, but Here we talk. And, yeah.
9: Do you need more time to talk to Mr. Feynman and Ms. Goldberg?
8: No. Are you prepared? That's too expensive. I've already spent so much on this case. It's been 4 years.
9: Are you prepared?
8: Let's just move forward. Unless you like me, and I don't mind hanging out some more.
2: Nah, just gonna get it over with, baby.
6: Yeah, get it over with. She also said, you know, you ain't gonna see me no more.
2: I hope not, especially for not for that reason.
6: Yeah. Good. It's over for her, I think.
0: Let's see. Let's hope, right?
6: Yeah.
0: All right, those are your hot topics. Now, coming up next hour, JJ from The Sip has another edition of Oh, That's What We Doing?
6: Oh, okay.
0: That's the title. Yeah. That is the title.
6: It make you want to go see it, don't it?
0: Yeah, right. Yeah. That's What We Doing.
6: Oh, okay.
0: That's on the way in $1,000, all right? It's Dee Dee in the Morning.
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1: On I-10, there's a crash eastbound before Hammond Boulevard. It's on the right shoulder, but it's heavy from Chafee. On JTB, it's busy eastbound just past Hodges to San Pablo. And no problems on I-95, north or southbound. That's traffic. I'm Beverly Bentley Steele.
0: Hey, Wanda P., what you got?
4: Hey, Dee Dee, good morning. Happy Wednesday. Happy Wednesday to you. Here's a reminder about Job News Jacksonville. They're doing a job fair this morning. 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We wish you good luck. All right, today's weather partly cloudy this morning. A few showers and thunderstorms developing this afternoon. The high around 95. I'm Wanda P. More Dee Dee in the Mornings on the way. 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
10: It's Didi in the Morning on this Wednesday, August 12th. Looking for Trey G right now to find out what's trending with Trey.
11: Hey, so the Powerball is what's trending. At this point, they say it done hit to $1 billion.
12: What? Come on now.
11: $1 billion Powerball. 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Hmm. So you can get about $433.1 million if you were to win the Powerball. I think at this point, y'all, we should just go on in and have an office pool.
10: Yeah, let's do it.
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10: Do we need cash? 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

0: Hi, 106.5, the soul of Duval. Good morning. Hi, it's Dee Dee in the morning. Guys, JJ wants to talk to us about something. And what is it, JJ?
1: Man, you know, I love waking up early in the morning, coming to work with my amazing team.
2: Yes, sir.
1: And, you know, it's sometime, man, you know, I just be in the mood, be like, man, you know, that's what we're doing?
2: Okay.
1: Because we always be in some situations, man, that really make you say, that's what we doing.
2: Come on.
1: Oh, okay.
2: Yes, sir.
1: Here's one right here. You ever be at a restaurant, man, and you order some food, and then the waitress, you ask the waitress, can I get a little extra sauce, or can you take my food back and cook it a little longer?
2: Yeah.
1: Man, you ask them to do that, man, but they take their time bringing it back.
2: Oh, God.
1: You see them ripping and running, man, and you looking at them like, when you going to bring my food back?
2: Right.
1: But they still not paying attention to you.
0: Mm-hmm.
1: Oh, that's what we doing?
0: Okay.
1: That's what we doing. Oh, okay.
0: JJ, well, hold on a second. You say you see them ripping and running.
1: Uh-oh. Ripping and running.
0: That sound like that's hard to do.
1: That's hard to do.
0: My mother used to say that. You ripping and running these streets.
2: Yeah.
1: Ripping and running. Yeah, ripping and running. It takes a lot to rip and run.
2: Uh-huh. That's because they back there kicking your steak around like a hockey puck.
1: I'll tell you.
2: Man, that's the reason why.
1: Man, they brought my steak back and said Outback.
2: No, it said Timberland.
1: Timberland.
2: Right. Hey,
1: F1. So now you don't see why your tip is so damn low. That's what we're doing. Oh, okay. Here you go. Now you tell your young adult child, please put the dishes in the dishwasher.
2: Mm.
1: I don't want you to wash them. Put them in the dishwasher and cut them on. I want this kitchen clean when I come back.
2: Yo.
1: You come back, they still on the couch, and them dishes still in the sink.
2: Oh, God.
1: Oh, that's what we doing?
2: Okay.
1: You ain't gonna clean the kitchen. All right, I got something for you later on.
2: Yo.
1: Then later on, you gonna ask for the car? No, you ain't getting it. Matter of fact, the car and the dishwasher.
2: Shut up.
1: The car and the dishwasher. Damn it, says you ain't want to put them dishes in the dishwasher.
2: Petty.
1: Man, come on. Now, you know, you be in a relationship, man, and when y'all be posting each other and everything, be posting, and you always hitting the like button. You always comment. But now y'all in a disagreement.
0: Mm-hmm.
1: Now, all of a sudden, your significant other ain't hit the like button.
0: Mm.
1: They not commenting on your post no more.
2: That is
1: and you know they see it.
2: Yeah.
1: Oh, that's what we doing?
2: Okay.
1: Oh, now since you mad, now you not supporting, you know, what I'm putting online.
2: Right.
1: You been hitting the like button. You been making comments and giving me hearts all day, smiley face. Now you pissed. Now you not hitting the like button. Oh, okay. That's what we doing. Oh, okay. That's what we doing. Here we go right here. Hey, man, you been trying to get some. I love when you look at me. Like
0: when I'm looking at you, I'm trying to hear it.
1: Yeah, trying to.
0: I hear a word stuck in your throat right now.
1: Boy.
0: There's a word stuck.
2: Man, it gargled a little bit.
1: I'll tell you. Right now, I got the Soul Train music. I mean, Scrabble Boy right now.
0: Yeah, in my mouth. This word is coming out.
1: I hear you're on a date.
0: Uh-huh.
1: And you, your significant other be asking for all this damn food.
2: Oh, no.
1: But then she wants some dessert. But you tell her no. In the back of her mind, say, oh, that's what we doing?
0: You can't buy no dessert.
1: You, it's that tight in your pocket?
2: Facts.
1: Okay, that's what we doing? Oh, okay. Let's see if you come over later on.
2: Yeah, we got dessert at the house.
1: Yeah.
2: I got some zebra cakes.
1: Now, one of them been bit.
2: Yeah.
1: But damn it, you can still eat it.
2: Yeah.
1: I bit it. Now, we've been kissing. I bit it. That's what we doing?
0: Okay.
1: That's what we doing. Here we go right here. You know, somebody passed away. Man, and you know, you're somebody, you know, very close to you, and you know, they ask you to be a pallbearer.
2: Okay.
1: But you get there and find out your name ain't on the obituary. That's what we doing?
2: Shut up.
1: Oh, okay.
0: Supposed to be serious about the obituary.
1: They be serious
0: they grab
1: about
0: that just to look for their name.
1: Man, that's all you. Hey, you don't even look at the cover.
2: Stop.
1: You turn your page and say, man, now, if my name ain't on this list of this pallbearer, I'm going to be pissed.
2: Stop.
1: They left that name out. Oh, that's what we're doing? Oh, okay. Let's see who going to carry his big ass up out of here then.
2: Stop.
1: Let's see who going to carry his big ass up out of here. Matter of fact, I'm not even going to put my hazard lights on when we headed to the damn grave site. Yeah, that's what we're doing?
0: Oh, okay.
1: Like you said, we are so serious about that damn the obituary. Ladies and gentlemen, man, I'll just be trying to come up with a couple of that's what we're doing.
2: Yeah.
1: Oh, okay. Like, Dee Dee be looking at me real crazy some morning because every now and then I may be a little late.
2: Uh-huh.
1: She gonna look at me and tell me, oh, that's what we doing?
0: Oh, okay.
2: You know she feeling some kind of way, too. That old neck get long.
1: Don't it? And it's already long.
2: Oh, that old neck get long.
1: That long. That thing get long.
2: My mama used to say that about my sister. That old neck get long.
1: Get long, boy.
2: That's how you know she mad.
1: She mad. Boy, that check should be short when she... That's what we doing?
0: Right, you're definitely doing.
1: Stop. Oh, okay.
0: Okay, are you done?
1: Yeah, I'm...
0: All right.
1: Damn.
0: Okay,
1: then.
0: Thank you, JJ. I appreciate it. It's Didi in the morning.
3: 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You're listening to Didi in the Morning. That's your new morning vibe on Hot 106.5, the soul of Duval. 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
4: There's a wreck on I-10 eastbound before Hammond on the right shoulder, and it's heavy from Chafee. On I-95 southbound at the ramp to MLK Parkway, there's a crash. And a broken down car, the West Beltway northbound at the Buckman Bridge, has the left lane blocked. A broken down truck on the West Beltway southbound at the ramp to Dunn. That's traffic. I'm Beverly Bentley Steele.
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5: Hey, Didi, good morning. Happy Wednesday and happy Wednesday to you. A 22-year-old woman is dead this morning after being shot by a Jacksonville sheriff's officer last night following a domestic dispute. It happened at a home in the Arlington area, the 1100 block of Westdale Drive. JSO was called out about 10:45 because of a fight between a boyfriend and girlfriend. The young lady came out of the home with a large knife in her hand, apparently not obeying the orders of the officer to drop everything. They claim she stepped towards them and she was shot twice. She was treated and at the hospital pronounced deceased. Now, this is the 13th officer-involved shooting and definitely an unfortunate situation with such a young woman. Well, looking at today's weather, partly cloudy. A few thunderstorms developing in the afternoon. The high, once again, 95 degrees. I'm Wanda P. More Didi in the Morning is on the way right here on Hot 106.5, the soul of Duval.
0: Duval, listen up. That's bills. Let's talk about them. Bills keep coming in nonstop. And those groceries? High. Gas? High. Everything is high. But your patience, right? But don't worry. Didi's got you. Starting Monday, August 24th at 8 a.m., me, your morning host, Didi in the Morning, pays your bills. And yes, we're talking some real relief. We're giving you a chance to win $1,000 five times a day.
1: Better have my money.
0: That's groceries. 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

0: 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Morning vibes to the beaches and Mayport. Enjoy that ocean air and a beautiful sunrise, y'all. Good morning, it's Dee Dee in the morning. Guys, listen, you know what? I love when this woman is on. I got to tell you something right now. When she's on, she knows everything there is to know about entertainment. She covers it all for It's Only Entertainment. Mm-hmm. Please welcome our girl, Miss Marie Davis.
1: All right. Stop playing.
0: Hey, Marie. Good morning.
2: What's up, crew? How's it going? Thank you so much for having me again.
0: All right. So, Marie, let's get right into it. Let's talk some entertainment stories. Michael B. Jordan, everybody is tripping because he got a girl.
1: Yeah.
2: Wait, for what it seemed like, it looks like Michael B. Jordan was spotted the other day with Ray. And apparently they were spotted at Six Flags Magic Mountain on August 7th. And according to People Magazine, this wasn't their first outing together. Some people believe that they are just friends, and some believe that they really like each other because they've been on a few dinner dates. What do you guys think? Are we calling this a date, or should we just mind our business?
0: I think it's a date.

0: And I'm going to say this. I like him. And now her, tell everybody about her, because she's like this. She's a British singer, isn't she?
1: No.
2: She is a British singer, beautiful voice, and they look good together.
0: I think so too.
2: I was looking at their pictures side by side. I'm like, they make a beautiful couple.
1: They do.
0: I think so too.
3: They do look good together, but she not his typical type is what it seemed like.
0: What is his typical type?
2: What's this guy?
3: It seemed like it's a little less melanated. It's his typical type, he's been diving into the water a little bit lately.
0: Thanks to Lori Harvey.
3: Yeah.
2: Right, mm-hmm. Right.
3: Mm-hmm. Come on, Mike.
0: All right, so listen, I don't watch this show anymore, though. But I do wish, by the way, I wish Michael B. Jordan and Ray Luck. I hope that works.
1: Oh, for sure.
0: Yeah.
2: Me too.
0: Yeah. You think maybe he's going to give her some shoes so now when she performs, she can wear those? Because, you know, she performs barefoot.
3: Why would you say that?
0: She performs barefoot all the time. Okay.
2: Sometimes you got to take your shoes off to hit them notes.
0: Right,
2: okay?
0: Right. I think so. She'll be in an unbelievable gown, but barefoot.
2: She
0: really can. She got a great voice. Okay, so I don't watch these shows anymore. You know, The Real Housewives of Atlanta, I can't. The negativity, I just cannot do.
1: I can't do it.
0: But I saw that Portia and that man did last, what were they married about, 6 weeks?
1: Simon.
0: Yeah.
2: About a year, maybe. Okay. I want to say about a year. And they called it quits, child. But Portia Williams got the house. Apparently, she walked away from her divorce settlement with her Atlanta house, along with $1.5 million in equity reimbursement. Ooh. And a Rolls Royce.
0: Damn.
2: Following her divorce from Simon Kapadia. All right. Portia said, I am keeping that house and everything that came with it. Would you guys?
0: Damn. That was for a year of marriage, and she ended up with the house and a Rolls Royce?
3: Come on now. Y'all came out on top. City Girls up 300. Damn. I'm going to tell you right now.
1: 300.
3: City Girls up.
2: Okay. And $1.5 million in equity. Okay.
0: Yeah.
2: That's a come up.
0: Yeah.
3: What that song says, she got the house, the cars, the kids, and the dog. I want it all. Damn it, man. Okay.
0: So again, everybody, we're talking to Marie David, and she's with It's Only Entertainment. Make sure you follow them online. Now, real quick, you guys covered the story with Drake and the women's empowerment where he was giving out cars and money. And Marie, how come you weren't on that list? You should have been there.
2: I feel like I should have. I missed out. I missed out on a car. I missed out on 100K. He gave out 50K. He gave out so many things. And I'm like, who are these women? Do they work on his team? How did he select these women?
0: I heard it was influencers. I heard they were influencers, Canadian influencers, some of the women. That's what I had heard. Yeah, it was Canadian. You know what somebody else said? They said Drake is a man who likes women. They said you can tell by the way he treats women, everything. They said there are some of these guys that we're watching and some of these artists that don't like women, but they said Drake is one who likes women.
2: Okay.
0: I like it.
2: If Drake is celebrating the women, the next event, Drake needs to invite us, Didi.
0: Okay? Uh-huh. I agree.
2: We need to be in there because...
0: So
2: we can walk away with a nice piece of check.
0: So Marie, before we go, you got to tell us, you know, you're from New Jersey. You live in New Jersey, right? And let's talk about Wendy Williams, this story with Wendy. Wendy, it was like the biggest star that we knew in New York radio that went to TV.
1: Thanks.
0: And her story is so tragic. Now they're saying, I guess they're getting ready to bring it back to the big screen or a little screen, I should say.
1: Small screen.
0: Who's going to get this story?
2: So apparently Netflix and Peacock are both developing a separate documentary project about Wendy Williams.
0: Mm.
2: And it's supposed to be two different versions of the Wendy Williams story. And I'm just curious because I want to know, how are they going to depict? Because we've already seen the Lifetime documentary. Do we need another documentary? And then do we need two? That's what I want to know. What do you guys think?
0: I don't know. But I'll tell you guys this. For me, I was telling somebody, the Wendy Williams story, and some people would say, you know, the destroying of celebrities' reputations, lives, makes you think of Perez Hilton, who just went through the same.
1: Yeah.
0: Like the both of them, right? The downfall of...
1: Right.
0: Some people say it is karma. I used to always say, no, I mean, you know, like...
1: Sure.
0: This is karma, huh?
3: I'm more concerned who they going to have playing Wendy for the Peacock or the Netflix one documentary.
2: Curious, too, because Wendy's very particular. She was very involved in the last documentary.
0: Right.
2: She picked her, the person that was playing her. She was very hands-on, so
1: really?
2: I'm curious to see.
3: Didi, I ain't gonna lie, Didi, you and Wendy kind of favor a little bit now.
0: Right. Not at all.
2: Y'all play all day. Not at all.
0: Hey, Marie, let everybody know.
1: This version of her, too.
0: How can people find you, Marie? How do people find you?
3: You stupid.
2: underscore Marie David on all social media platforms. Shout out to It's Only Entertainment. Please follow us for all the major headlines on celebrity news. And shout out to Jeff, who is the CEO of It's Only Entertainment. Thank you so much for having me.
0: Thank you. We love when you're on with us. Y'all clap it up for this woman, entertainment reporter, Miss Marie David.
3: Marie, shout out.
0: It's Diddy in the morning.
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5: There are several crashes on I-10 eastbound. One's past Chafee. It's on both shoulders of the road. And a multi-car collision, I-10 eastbound before Hammond. It's heavy through the area and from Lane to Roosevelt. On the West Beltway southbound at the ramp from Blanding, there's a crash on the right lane of the on-ramp. It's blocked. That's traffic. I'm Beverly Bentley.
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1: All righty. Well, I gotta do this. Well, first of all, let me say good morning. It's Dee Dee in the morning. I appreciate you listening. Let's get right into the hot topics, fellas, because NBA Youngboy is a huge star, right? Mm-hmm. But he got a real crazy relationship with that mama.
2: Sharonda.
1: Mm-hmm.
2: Yeah, Sharonda.
3: I mean, look
2: Sharonda.
3: At the name. Hell,
1: yeah, your mama named Sharonda.
3: Yeah. She's still a problem.
1: All right.
3: Okay, well, how old she is.
1: We gotta talk about that, y'all. And did you hear what a university is doing? Did y'all hear what they're saying about the grades and things like that for some students? Let's get into it now. Here we go.
4: Let her cook.
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1: All right, so the first thing we got to talk about would have to be, yes, everyone, listen at this. University is getting rid of letter grades. Letter grades for some students. Take a listen.
6: One of the country's largest public universities will soon be doing away with letter grades for some freshmen to protect their mental health. Beginning next fall, instead of getting an A, B, C, or D, some first-semester freshmen at the University of Michigan will get only a pass or no credit, and neither designation will count toward their GPA. The university says this will allow students to explore a subject that may not come easily to them or take a course in a new field without the fear that a low grade may have long-term consequences.
2: Yeesh.
1: Okie dokie.
2: Yeah, I ain't gonna lie. I hate to say it. It might be getting a little soft.
1: We have a little soft. A very mamby pamby society. Everyone, oh my God, I don't want to see my grade. It messes with my mental health. Come on.
2: It might be a little tender.
1: It is.
3: So now they ain't gonna give you no letter grade. So they gonna just replace it with damn, buddy. That's going to be a grade.
2: No.
3: Oh, another grade going to be, I see you.
2: Okay.
3: Okay. It's one right there. Another one is, keep pushing.
2: Stop.
3: And if your grades are bad, just give it up.
2: Oh, God.
1: Let me tell you what's so crazy. Yeah. I could have swore I just saw where they were saying how Gen X is the first generation that is...
2: not as intelligent
1: as
2: the previous.
1: Yeah, they said Gen X is not very intelligent.
2: Hey, but they a lot more comfortable.
1: Yeah, but I'm just saying, Gen X, step it up. They talking about you. They say most generations are supposed to do better than the next. You're not doing better than what was before you, your predecessors.
2: Yeah.
1: They're saying you're dumber.
2: Okay? I ain't gonna lie to you, though. It's kind of hard to repeat what we did as millennials. You know what I'm saying? We set the bar extremely high.
1: Gen X. Come on now.
2: All right.
3: Come on through now.
1: Gen Z. Whatever. Which one is it? Gen X?
2: It's Gen Z.
1: Gen Z. I don't know which one is which.
2: Gen Zers.
1: All right. Listen, let's talk about NBA Youngboy and his mama. This is drama.
2: Speaking of Gen Zers, man, NBA Youngboy and his mama got into some heated back and forths on social media yesterday. So he did an interview with Funny Marco where basically he said that he would never, ever speak to his mom again. Guess why? Because of his mental health.
7: You know, I think my relationship with my mama used to be a big part of my anger until I told myself, like, it's just certain you can't fix. Like, certain people you're not going to just bond with in the way that you expect or the way that you desire. Basically, just long for and just hope for. So I started loving my mom from a distance. Like, today I never, like, speak to her again. Like, we'll never talk again. I know this for a fact. But I love her. Like, I care. I hope she know that, too. I want her to know that.
1: Damn, Lil Wayne, that boy started talking out his throat. Sound like a frog.
2: Shut up.
1: What?
3: Out the ribbon.
2: Yeah. Well, we all have family members that you got to sometimes love from a distance. I think we figured out why as well. Sharonda is his mama, and she responded after he said that. And this is probably why he loving her from a distance.
8: I thought this was the video y'all made in Utah. When I was down there in front of Michael down there, I thought you said that in that video. When Funny Marco came to Utah and you were supposed to be doing the interview with him, and when I was at your house in the kitchen and he was there, I thought you said that in Utah. I thought this was that video. No, I ain't never been to Korea. So you ain't gonna never make me out no liar about nothing. So keep my name out your mouth. And yeah, you said something bad. You always talking bad on me.
2: That's
1: the mama?
2: That's the mama. That's the mama, Sharonda.
3: Yeah.
2: Sharonda did not appreciate that.
1: All right. I ain't got nothing else to say.
2: Oh, Lord.
3: Mama gonna start going viral soon.
2: Yeah,
3: mama finna get them clicks.
2: Absolutely.
1: Let's talk about Young Miami. I'm gonna to move on. That's too much drama for me. Guess what? It's bringing back memories of my childhood. Move on.
2: Oh, God. Young Miami got the song of the summer is what they've been telling everybody, man. Spin that. Now she's talking about who she might have on the remix. They say it's allegedly Drake, but she's dropping other clues.
9: Said that Drake was on the top of that remix list. Have we made any progress in that? in that area.
10: Remix progress, yes.
9: He picked up the phone, talk to me.
10: I think Drake, like, is he giving away gifts, gifted women?
9: Probably the greatest trick of all time. Mm-hmm. Like, with Drake being the greatest trick of all time, I feel like it only is right that he should be on what might be, what, the greatest trick and song of all time?
10: Thank you. Drake, you see this interview, right?
9: You get me.
10: I got a crazy remix, though.
9: Well, talk to me a little bit. Like, what's up?
10: It's a crazy remix.
9: What? In what way? Give me a hint.
10: It's one of my favorite rappers.
9: Okay.
10: And a GOAT.
9: I'm sure that your fans will be able to figure this out.
10: Okay.
9: Okay.
1: Well, then, where is it? Where's the remix? Drop it.
2: It's coming. It's coming soon. Oh. If Boffman D-Lo is on the remix, just say that.
1: All right.
2: Yeah.
1: All right.
2: It's coming soon.
1: I mean, all that whispering going on. I was like, can we speak up here? Hey, listen. coming up, $1,000. We got that for you on the way. It's Didi in the Morning.
5: 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You're locked in with Didi in the Morning. 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
11: On I-95, there's wreck heading southbound at the ramp to Emerson. Northbound is busy from Bay Meadows to Emerson. On I-10 eastbound, two crashes, one's past Chafee, the other's before Hammond, heavy through the area and from Lane to Roosevelt. A multi-car crash on the West Beltway southbound at the ramp from Blanding. That's traffic. I'm Beverly Bentley Steele.
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13: Hey, Didi, good morning. Happy Wednesday. Happy Wednesday to you. Here's a reminder about Job News Jacksonville. They're doing a job fair this morning. 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We wish you good luck. All right, today's weather partly cloudy this morning. A few showers and thunderstorms developing this afternoon. The high around 95. I'm Wanda P. More Didi in the Mornings on the way. 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
3: Okay. All right, hey, it's Didi in the morning. Good morning. Make sure you follow us online. You know, we always say this. 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
12: That's right. 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
13: And please follow your boy, the real JJ for the sip. 2P.
3: 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You could also make sure you see his special Overlooked.
13: Mm-hmm. Yes.
3: His comedy special, his very first comedy special.
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13: On YouTube.
3: Everybody is watching it. We're trying to get him to 1 million views, so make sure you go
13: today
3: to JJ's YouTube channel, and that would be the real JJ from the Sip, and make sure you watch Overlooked, all right? Trey G, what's trending right now?
12: Hey, so there's a steakhouse in South Florida that is offering a nude dining experience.
13: I saw that.
12: Did you see this? They say it's the name of it is Class Soiree Steakhouse in Hollywood, Florida. 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For your $300, they say guests receive a place to undress, a seat cushion, and a lap towel, and robes are offered when you enter into the restaurant.
3: All right.
13: I ain't going in there.
3: Why? Like, but why?
12: I don't know, man. It might be kind of...
13: I ain't going there on the off day. They may not clean up the night before.
3: Have y'all ever been to a nude beach?
12: No.
3: I've seen
12: a few, though.
3: Yeah. I'm going to say this again. Those that want to always... take their clothes off.
12: Yeah,
3: you don't sometimes
12: see
3: you don't
12: it.
3: Even want them to.
12: You don't want them to.
3: Have you ever noticed that?
12: Right.
3: The ones who like to be, I'm in the buff, I'm natural. So, put it back on.
13: I went to a new beach one time, and a woman was naked. I went to her locker and got her clothes. I like, put that back on.
3: All right, coming up next hour, we're going to sit down with mental health and infidelity therapist and expert Dr. Monique Thompson. Ooh. On the way. It's Didi in the morning.
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1: Good morning, it's Dee Dee in the morning. And the voices you hear, that would be Trey G, also comedian J.J. Williamson. I got to tell you, I love when this woman is in here the studio. Boy, she'll walk up in here smelling good and oiled up. Don't she
2: boy,
1: know, like them oils?
2: For real.
1: Mm-hmm.
3: All right.
1: Y'all were talking about Dr. Monique Thompson.
2: Hey. All right.
1: We love when you're here, Dr. Thompson.
3: I love coming up. Yeah. I missed y'all this summer.
1: Mm-hmm.
2: Yeah. What do you be wearing?
1: Yeah, what are you wearing?
3: Black woman.
2: Oh, that's called Black Woman?
3: It's actually called Black Woman.
2: Black Woman.
4: I love it.
1: So, Dr. Thompson, what's it like for you as a doctor during the summer months? Is it busy or is it slow?
3: My practice doesn't really slow down ever. Mm-hmm. I'm full most of the time. During the summer, I take a little bit of time off because I still have a little one. Well, she's in middle school this year. Eighth grader. So, I spend a lot of time with her and her friends doing a lot of sleepovers and swimming and shopping, things like that. Mm-hmm. This summer, I was in Las Vegas. Of my sorority's boule, and I love doing stuff like that, but I really miss y'all. I miss coming in here.
1: Are you a Delta?
3: I'm AKA.
1: Oh, you're AKA.
3: Alpha Sorority Incorporated. 25 years.
1: Okay, my
2: you better throw that pinky up.
3: Life member.
2: You better throw that pinky up.
3: Life member.
2: My mom.
3: But the D9 family, we have love for each other, right?
1: Yeah.
2: There we go.
1: All right, so let me just say something. You know, I woke up this morning and I heard something with Brad Pitt. Anybody see this story about Brad Pitt that was this morning? They're talking about him and his mental health issues. Yeah. If you didn't hear about it, take a listen.
5: This morning, Brad Pitt opening up, revealing to Esquire that he once experienced suicidal thoughts. The 62-year-old saying, "I just didn't see a way out. The pain was so oppressive." Asked what brought on the troubled period of his life, Pitt would only say family stuff.
1: Wow. So he's talking about a family dynamic and some issues, right? Mm. And he talked about, you know, suicidal thoughts, which means that mentally as a father, he wasn't in the right frame of mind.
3: Right.
1: He was drinking at the same time. Mm-hmm. Now the kids don't want to have nothing. They want to take his name off of there. Fresh. They were like, we don't even want his last name.
2: Yeah,
1: that's some drama. That right there, is that generational mental health issues?
3: It can be. So we know that there are studies where families can go back 3 generations. A doctor studied survivors of the Syrian War and found that in the survivors' grandchildren, there were still markers on their DNA, epigenetic markers. Yes, still on their DNA. But we have to be careful here that it's not just that you're inheriting vulnerabilities, you also inherit resilience. Mm. So what you want to do when you come into this world is, you know, be careful about, you pick your friends like you pick your fruit.
1: Okay.
3: And your family, you don't get to pick. So as you're growing up, what we're hoping is that you have caring adults around you, that you have more people who love you and support you than who don't. So you can outpace, your biology is not your destiny.
1: Okay.
3: Your biology is not your, it does influence and it does have presence, but it's not your destiny.
1: But here's my question then, because we're talking about generational mental health issues. Mm-hmm. So you're saying it could be in the DNA, like truly in your DNA.
3: Well, you inherit epigenetic markers. So not your DNA. Your DNA doesn't ever change. Your DNA, except for something extreme, a nuclear war, you know, radioactive, that'll change your DNA. But your DNA doesn't change. The epigenetic markers, if you think of them like little flags on the DNA, so they respond to the environment, turning on, turning off. So being careful about what you're exposed to because you respond based on those markers.
1: Mm.
3: Right.
1: What about this? When you're talking about generational mental health issues, but isn't it also about what you grow up around, too.
3: Yes, very much.
1: It's not necessarily in our DNA, but it's what we've seen in our homes,
3: What you see turns on responses from your epigenetics.
1: Oh.
3: So let's say that you, in this situation, you grew up with a father who is drinking, and likely, we don't know what happened in that home, but all we know is these kids don't want his last name. So something is amiss.
1: Right.
3: All right. So we see constantly, though, in actual studies that people who grow up in a home where the parent is not available to them, it increases what we call your ACE score, your adverse childhood event score. That has been studied. Mm. And so over your lifetime, you just need to be very intentional, very careful that you recover from that exposure.
2: Mm.
1: Now, don't they say sometimes you can tell that it could be like when a kid goes to school and acts out?
3: Yes.
1: You know then what? Something's going on in the home.
3: Well, you do need to take it seriously. I mean, the younger the child, the more you need to take it seriously.
1: Really? What do you mean the younger the child?
3: So the younger the child. So when you have pre-K students who are acting out, they're usually reacting in a responsive way. They're showing you what they're dealing with. They don't always have the words to express. And so them acting out. There was a study showing that when kids go from being in the care of their parents into foster care, their foster care parents had to be trained on what to do with a sexualized child, a child who was engaged in inappropriate sexual play because this is what they were exposed to in their former home. So you do need to take seriously when you see children acting out behaviors. Consider where did this come from? And if you're an adult that has any level of power, I'm speaking to all these teachers, principals, the coaches, engage. Engage, ask. And when you keep seeing things after you've reported, keep asking, keep insisting, because that is the protective factor that actually makes the difference. It's never giving up.
1: Phone lines are open this morning for you to talk to Dr. Monique Thompson. You can do so right now at 833-TALK-TO-DEEDEE.
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6: On I-95, there's a wreck heading southbound at the ramp to Emerson. Northbound is busy from Bay Meadows to Emerson. On I-10 eastbound, two crashes. One's past Chafee, the other's before Hammond. Heavy through the area and from Lane to Roosevelt. A multi-car crash on the West Beltway southbound at the ramp from Blanding. That's traffic. I'm Beverly Bentley Steele.
1: Hey, Wanda P., let us know what's happening in Duval.
7: Hey, Dee Dee, good morning. Happy Wednesday and happy Wednesday to you. A 22-year-old woman is dead this morning after being shot by a Jacksonville sheriff's officer last night following a domestic dispute. It happened at a home in the Arlington area, the 1100 block of Westdale Drive. JSO was called out about 10:45 because of a fight between a boyfriend and girlfriend. The young lady came out of the home with a large knife in her hand, apparently not obeying the orders of the officer to drop everything. They claim she stepped towards them and she was shot twice. She was treated and at the hospital pronounced deceased. Now, this is the 13th officer-involved shooting and definitely an unfortunate situation with such a young woman. Well, looking at today's weather, partly cloudy. A few thunderstorms developing in the afternoon. The high, once again, 95 degrees. I'm Wanda P. More DD in the morning is on the way right here on Hot 106.5, the soul of Duval.
1: 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That's bills. Let's talk about them. Bills keep coming in nonstop. And those groceries? High. Gas? High. Everything is high. But your patience, right? But don't worry. DeeDee's got you. 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And yes, we're talking some real relief. 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
2: You do know that an accident, it can happen anywhere, anywhere. You could be in your house and have an accident. The ceiling could collapse. It can happen anywhere. 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

0: 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Good morning to everyone crossing the Dames Point Bridge. 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
1: Good morning. Hi, it's Didi in the morning. Guys, can we have a conversation about today? Have y'all been seeing this online? Anybody see the conspiracy theory that today around 9:30 we're supposed to be losing gravity?
2: You know what? I did see that. I also saw that NASA came out with evidence refuting it as well.
1: I'm sorry, refuting?
2: Yeah.
1: No, that's right.
2: Yeah.
3: Dang.
1: He said refuting.
2: Yeah.
3: Well, he gets deep sometimes, man.
1: Don't he? Every now
3: Too
1: and then.
3: He ain't seven. He ain't getting deep.
1: Yeah, pulled out a good word.
2: That's insane. But okay.
1: All right. Well, listen. August 12th, they said one of the most powerful days of 2026. They're talking about there's going to be, first of all, three rare cosmic incidents that are happening today.
2: Okay.
1: I don't know if y'all heard about that.
2: Ooh, she used incidents. In a sentence.
3: why we on highlight that? She used incidents. Oh,
1: that,
3: God.
1: That was a regular word.
3: Cap. Go off, though.
1: All right. They say there's supposed to be some interesting events today.
2: Yeah.
1: Number one, 6-planet parade is supposed to happen. A total solar eclipse is supposed to happen today. A new moon is supposed to happen.
2: Mm.
1: And they're also saying there's supposed to be a what is it called? A Perseid? Have anybody heard about that?
2: Mm-mm.
1: Perseid shower?
2: Mm. Well, damn.
1: Pershing? I don't know. Anyway, they said, look to the sky right now. But the other thing is that on social media, they're now saying, we're supposed to lose gravity. meteor shower, everything else. And we're supposed to lose gravity for 7 seconds, according to this.
2: Yeah, I don't even know how that's going to be possible.
1: Yeah. Y'all ain't heard this? Come on now.
3: Only you heard this.
1: Come on, JJ. Google. Go look. Okay, Google it right now. I need somebody here to Google. Or also go to social media and just put in there August 12th and see what pulls up.
2: Yeah.
1: Pull up August 12th, really. Hashtag, or just go to the hashtag August 12th and see what they're saying about today, Trey. Make sure I'm not crazy.
2: Yeah, they say anybody, this is what's on Google now. They say anybody who believed that, commit them instantly.
1: Yeah.
2: That's what Google said.
1: Yeah, they say a lot is happening today, but it could be where we lose gravity. We just going to be floating up in the air, and then I guess after 7 seconds we fall back to the ground. Oh, I want to know how fast we're gonna fly up.
2: Oh God! It sounds like you already up there in them clouds.
1: Mm-hmm.
2: It sounds like.
3: Well, every time I partake, I already float, so I'm good.
1: Let me tell you what I told the husband. I said I'd rather be laying on near a bed than if we lose gravity. So when we bounce back, we hit back to Earth. I'm gonna hit on the bed.
2: You are loony.
1: So hold on. Do you stay in a building if you lose gravity, or do you go outside if you lose gravity? Yep. Should you be out walking, or do you want to be in a house? Because if the house hits back, or a building, and it hits back to the ground, it's going to crumble, right?
2: You done thought about this a little too much for me.
3: You're too deep.
2: Yeah,
3: you're too deep.
1: Y'all haven't heard about us losing gravity.
3: No,
1: okay, if anybody heard this story, if you've heard about this, call me right now. Call me right now if you have heard on social media that we're supposed to lose gravity today.
2: You're going to have folks out here just panicking.
1: All right. Let me know.
2: Somebody grandmama calling their grandkids right now.
1: Let me know if y'all have heard this rumor and if you heard this conspiracy theory this morning. Hit me up right now at 833. Talk to Didi.
3: That's 833-825-5233.
1: And tell me if you heard that conspiracy theory about us losing gravity today and what you think about it. But I'm hearing it's around 9:34 today.
2: That's what you heard?
1: That's what I heard.
3: All right, sure. And if you didn't hear it, call anyway and tell Didi how crazy she is.
1: Their phone lines are ringing down. Carissa! Oh, my God. Carissa, tell me, what did you hear about today, August 12th?
3: And be honest.
4: I don't know. I was just scrolling through Facebook, and I seen that it said that we were going to lose gravity today. See? And I was like, what?
1: Thank you. Thank you, Carissa.
4: That's crazy. Right,
1: Carissa, you saw it, too.
4: Mm-hmm. I did, yes.
1: Are you nervous about it? You think it's going to happen?
4: I'm hoping it's not, but if it does, that'd be kind of cool.
1: Yeah. All right. Thank you.
2: I'm scrolling through Instagram. Mm-hmm. I feel like Instagram a little bit more reliable at this point than Facebook. It's a NASA debunks viral claim that Earth will lose gravity for 7 seconds.
1: I don't know why you believe in NASA.
2: What you... they've only mastered space exploration. Yeah. I don't know why I'm believing them either, huh?
1: Yeah. Google a little bit more about NASA. Hey, they lied to us about going to the moon back in the day.
2: You should
1: be Edward. Edward, what did you hear about today, this August 12th? Tell everybody what you heard.
5: We supposed to lose gravity.
1: Thank you.
5: For seconds.
2: Okay, so if this don't happen, what y'all gonna do?
1: Sit here.
5: Hey, if it don't happen, it's just, hey, it's just another theory. But if it happens, what everybody else gonna say?
2: Boy, that is a black saying. Do you mean? I mean, hey.
1: That's it.
2: But that is a black, what does that mean?
1: That means... What he said?
2: Yeah, exactly.
1: Like, it could happen. Hey.
2: Boy, that's something black. You hear me? I mean, hey.
1: Edward, thank you, Edward. I agree. Thank you for calling, because I knew I wouldn't have heard that. Thank you, Edward.
5: You're welcome.
1: All right, hey. Coming up, we're going to play our $1,000 minute game and give you some cash next. It's Didi in the morning.
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0: Hey, Wanda P., what you got?
8: Hey, Didi, good morning. Happy Wednesday to you. Here's a reminder about Job News Jacksonville. 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We wish you good luck. All right, today's weather partly cloudy this morning. A few showers and thunderstorms developing this afternoon. The high around 95. I'm Wanda P. More Didi in the Mornings on the way. 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
0: 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Let's talk about them. Bills keep coming in nonstop. And those groceries? High. Gas? High. Everything is high. But your patience, right? But don't worry. 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

0: a man.
1: Hot 106.5, the soul of Duval. Coming up right after me, Didi in the Morning, it's JoJo with 90 minutes of commercial-free R&B at 10. Hot 106.5, the soul of Duval. It's Didi in the Morning. Good morning. I got to stop everything right now because we're about to play our $1,000 minute game. And we appreciate you listening. I got Trey G, also comedian, J.J. Williamson with me. And you. And we have Gabby standing by who's going to be on our $1,000 minute game. Before we even get into this, guess what they said? Adult men, on average, spend, guess how much, a week hanging out with friends. They say you guys hang out with your friends more than women do. I know my husband does because he goes golfing and he plays with his friends.
2: Yeah.
1: Like,
2: yeah.
1: JJ and them went golfing this past weekend. JJ, what y'all do? Just have fun?
3: Just, man, when I tell you we had one of the best outings of all time,
1: yeah,
3: we laughed our butt off.
1: See, that was just hanging out to that me. Was I just felt like out. Y'all weren't even playing golf. Y'all was just laughing.
3: No, we were playing now.
1: But you just laughed, too.
3: Well, we got some laughs in, too.
1: According to this, adult men on average spend an hour and a half more per week hanging out with friends as compared to women.
2: Damn.
1: Y'all hang out with your friends more than women do.
2: Well, that's because when women get together, men buy their stuff for them. They be like at the bar and stuff like that, and the men will buy their drinks. The men will buy their food, all that type of stuff there. And y'all know
1: that
2: how
1: is
2: to play
1: one of the benefits of being a female, I like.
2: Thanks.
3: Damn.
2: Y'all know how to play.
1: Yeah, when y'all sit up there and buy us something, I'd be like, all right, I'll take a drink.
2: That's why when I buy her something, we going to split it.
1: Yeah, that's what I mean. All right, I'll take an appetizer.
2: we going to split it. Yeah, you get 4 sticks and I get 4 sticks.
3: Right. I'm talking about the fork and the napkins.
1: I take a cheese sticks.
2: Yes.
3: Okay. Yeah.
2: Yes.
3: Boy, yeah. Go on. Right down the middle with them.
1: Wait, hold
3: triple
1: on a second.
3: Dipper.
1: Wait, hold on a second. We got to get the cheese sticks with the marinara sauce.
3: Come on.
2: Man.
3: Or ranch.
2: Boy.
3: Or ranch.
2: Right.
3: Your choice. You be chewing it or let me get one more.
1: Let's get into the game.
4: Want a grand? Get it done in 60 seconds.
5: 60 seconds.
4: 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On Didi in the Morning exclusive.
1: This is Gabby. Hey, Gabby.
6: Hey.
1: All right now, G. Gabby. Talk to us, sweetie. What you do last night, Gabby?
2: Baby G.
6: Baby, I didn't do nothing. Yesterday was the first day of school. My child was tired.
1: So hold on. So you were tired, too?
6: I was tired, too. Yes, ma'am.
2: What grade are you?
6: I have an almost three-year-old at home, so she wore me out her first day back by herself.
1: Okay.
6: Oh, I work from home.
1: Oh, you do? And so you make her, like, go to school, too? Like, when you're working, she has to kind of go to school?
6: She has to be on, like, educational program.
1: Okay.
6: She's not quite in school yet.
1: Okay. So what kind of educational toy do you have for her?
6: She be on a tablet.
2: Got a tablet.
6: Yeah. Tablet baby.
2: Yeah, that's how it be.
1: Damn. All right. Well, listen, we got cash for you, Gabby. Is that her?
6: That's her.
1: Yeah, she's ready to play, too.
2: Gabby, when you get mad at her, do you say, I'm going to take that tablet from you?
6: I sure do.
2: That's one of them new parents. I love it.
1: Yeah.
2: I love it.
1: Let's spin the wheel, see if we can get you some extra cash. Here we go.
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1: $30.
3: Good Lord. You going to get that, man? At least you going to call.
6: If I don't get nothing else, I'm taking that $30.
2: Come on.
3: You going to get it. All right. Now, look, if you don't know the answer, please say pass. We got time. We're going to come back to it, all right?
6: Okay.
3: Let's get this early morning Monday. What is the first job you ever had?
6: At the mall.
3: If you could have any job in the world, what would it be?
6: President.
3: Oh, wow. Mm. What's the largest island in the world?
6: Hawaii.
3: Uh-uh. Okay. What female boxer calls themselves the Gwot?
1: Gwot.
3: The Gwot.
6: Clarissa Shields.
3: Oh, okay. You knew it. What was LeBron's last year he played with the Cleveland Cavaliers?
6: Ooh. 2001, 2002, 2003, 2004, 2005.
3: Don't worry about it. What is the only letter that doesn't appear in any name of any U.S. state?
6: A, B, C, D, E, F, G, H, I, J, K, L, M, N, O, P, Q, R, S, T, U, V, W, X.
3: What NFL team won the Super Bowl last year?
6: 49ers.
3: You close.
6: Pass.
3: Okay. What movie is this quote from? You is kind, you is smart, and you is important.
6: Ooh, The Help.
3: Okay, there. What was the fifth question?
1: Damn, you got 5 out of 9. 5 out of 9.
3: Not bad.
1: Here's what you missed. You missed this one. What is the largest island in the world? Greenland.
6: Mm-hmm. Okay.
1: What was LeBron's last year he played for the Cleveland Cavaliers? 2017-2018 year. Yeah. What NFL team won the Super Bowl last year? The Seattle Seahawks.
3: So did.
1: And then
6: I'm a Cowboys fan.
1: Okay.
3: Oh, bless your heart.
2: Go Cowboys.
3: Bless your heart, too.
6: Go Cowboys.
2: We love you, baby. Yeah. Stick and stay around with us. Come on.
6: We're going to win this year.
2: Come on.
1: Yeah. All right, I'm leaving.
2: I'm going to give her an extra 50.
3: Yeah, yeah.
2: In practice.
1: he said you're going to win in practice. All right. So listen, Gabby, you got 5 out of the 8. You're going to get $10 every correct answer. We added up as $50, but you throw in that extra 30 when you spun that wheel. $80 coming to you, Gabby. Yeah.
6: Thank you.
1: All right.
2: Great job.
1: Congratulations to you. Why don't you do me a favor and tell everybody the show that gave you a shot at $1,000.
6: Beady in the morning.
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19: 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And let's ride. Didi in the Morning got Duval going on Hot 106.5, the soul of Duval.

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1: Hey, good morning, Dee Dee in the morning. We got to take our last look at our hot topics, guys, because we must talk about... Y'all heard the story of what happened in South Korea about the meat that they're banning? Have y'all heard about this? No. They're banning a certain... let's get into it, Trey.
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1: All right, let's get into this, though. Did y'all see this? Back to school. You all saw this now? Back to school. They got some new screen time limits. Take a listen.
4: In Los Angeles, the nation's second largest school district is rolling out some of the strictest limits on screen time in the country as students head back to class today. The new rules call for no screen time at all until second grade. Second and third graders get 20 minutes a day. Fourth and fifth graders get 30. Middle schoolers will soon be limited to 1 hour per class per week. High schoolers, a half hour more than that.
5: No screen time.
1: So,
5: huh?
1: You guys, we need to have that conversation because I'm curious about if you're a parent, how you feel about that. Because, you know, they're locking up people's phones and things like that. You can't use your cell phone, this and that. I mean, I'm just curious. We're going to have that conversation.
5: Tomorrow. Yeah. Okay.
1: Yeah.
5: It's becoming a real issue.
1: Mm-hmm.
5: Seem like all across the country.
1: Yes, it is. So the other thing we got to talk about, y'all saw this in South Korea, what they're now saying?
5: Mm-mm.
1: South Korea to fully ban dog meat by February of 2027.
6: Oh, Lord.
1: They said 82% of dog farms have already closed in South Korea.
5: Dog farms?
1: Yes.
5: Yep. So they were farming dogs to eat them?
1: Yes.
5: You know what? Different cultures practice different things. So I get it. But my goodness, that's different.
1: Mm-hmm.
5: That is very different.
1: Here's what they're now saying. According to the report, South Korea is moving toward a full ban on the dog meat industry.
5: Mm.
1: As of February 7, 2027, they're now saying. They had a dog breeding farms and at 82% have already closed. They also went on to say that it prohibits the breeding and the slaughtering and everything else of the distribution of dog for human consumption.
5: Yeah. I think it's about past time.
6: So I, you know, my comedy career took me over to perform for the troops in South Korea.
5: Yeah.
6: Man, you know, a couple of the army people there, man, they was like, hey, man, be careful with what you eat over here.
1: Mm.
6: And they kept it honest with me. So I never ate and touched any of their food. Their food.
1: What did you? You only did shrimp and fish?
6: I always ate on base because I knew it was going to be American food.
1: Okay.
6: So I ate on base every time I moved around, man, because they said just be careful what you eat around here, man, for real.
5: Yeah, that's wild.
6: Yeah,
5: boy.
6: Man. I was like, damn.
1: And then finally, can we please talk about one other thing, and that would be the Powerball jackpot. Have y'all heard where it is now?
5: Yeah, man. They say the Powerball is at $1 billion is what I've heard. They say $1 billion. Mm-hmm, could be yours. Now, they say the cash payout for the Powerball is like $433 million.
1: I take it.
5: Take the cash.
1: I'll cash out.
6: Yeah, I'll cash out too.
1: But y'all do the, what did they always say? You get all these checks, these installments for the rest of your life?
5: I probably would take the cash too.
6: I'm taking the cash.
5: But
6: I want all mine.
5: If you can pass the installments alone to somebody, I probably would take this. But I don't think you can do that.
1: I don't think so either. Give me all my cash. I want it all.
5: Yeah.
1: In a lump sum.
5: $433 million.
1: In a lump sum. And I sleep with it all day, all night. Y'all be like, where's she at? Sleeping on her money?
6: We got to find the hoodest gas stations to go to, though.
5: Yeah.
1: They got to be small.
6: They got to be small. The pumps ain't got to be work. You got to have those pictures up at the counter where somebody then stole or did a fake check or counterfeit money. Those type of stores right there. The Coke, 2 liter Coke's got to have dust on it.
1: It's
6: been there a while. So, yeah.
5: One of the freezers ain't working.
6: Yeah. You asked for let me get a bag of ice, but it's melted.
1: Oh, hold on a second. And they gotta have a restaurant inside of that gas station.
6: Hell yeah.
5: Preferably a taco stand.
6: Yeah, or a Subway.
1: Something gotta be in there.
6: Yeah, something to eat.
1: All right. Hey, listen, good luck with that Powerball jackpot. I'm gonna go out and buy me some right now.
5: Man.
1: Coming up next, though, we're gonna shut the show down. It's Dee Dee in the morning.
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7: Good Wednesday morning. My name is Sean Knight. Afternoons on Hot 106.5. We checking out Dee Dee in the morning, but later on this afternoon, Brittany Austin is going to be guest starring for Tanika Hughes. Tanika, you taking a little time off?
8: Yes, I'm going to be heading to Atlanta for the National Association of Black Journalists Conference.
7: So. Oh, okay. Wait, where's my invite? Wait a minute. Hold on.
8: It's a convention. You can register.
7: Wait a minute.
8: You can register.
7: Where's my...
8: You're in the media. You are welcome. You can
7: register.
8: Where's
7: my invitation at?
8: It's not invitation. You had to register, Mr. Professional Development.
7: That's what we're going to do today?
8: We are. What you flapping them papers around on me?
7: I was looking for my information. I'm trying to find out.
8: Register for next year.
7: Don't worry. Well, have safe travels and whatnot. Brittany Austin is going to be hanging out with us. Anything you want to talk about real quick?
8: Real quick, Tiffany Haddish pled guilty to her nearly five-year-old DUI arrest in Georgia, arrested back in January of 2022. She will not have to serve time in jail, but she will be on 1 year of probation, has to stay away from drugs and alcohol testing, and has to do a DUI course as well.
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13: 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Hot 106.5, the soul of Duval. Let's go.
7: All right, we're done. What did we learn today? Let me see. JJ, anything you remember?
14: Yes, I learned that my man Michael Irvin, he said, man, my family been staying for me with free rent-free for 30 damn years.
15: Damn.
14: And they still complaining.
7: Mm-hmm. What about you, Trey?
15: We learned that Kentrell and Sharonda, they've been arguing on social media. AKA NBA Youngboy and his mama. They had some words exchanged.
14: Yeah, yep. And we also, man, Tiffany had to say, look, y'all ain't gonna see me no more.
15: Facts.
14: I learned my lesson.
7: Yep. Yeah. Oh, yeah, and then we also found out, you guys, of course, yeah, the Powerball jackpots at $1 billion. Mm. And the baby is trying to sell his mansion in North Carolina for $4.6 million, even though somebody's been shot in it. Somebody's been shot in there.
15: Thanks.
7: All right. Tomorrow on the show, get ready. We got a dope discussion for you. We got cash, laughs, and more. Meet us right back here on DD in the morning.
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0: Yeah, somebody having some junior high school flashbacks right now with that Jeanne. 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
0: Yet another horrific scene in Kansas. This happened yesterday. A 53-year-old man called 911 and confessed to killing his entire family. He gunned down his four children, ages 9, 7, 5, and 3. He also killed their 44-year-old mother. He then turned the gun on himself when police officers arrived and took his own life. So reports from police say that this man had been behaving erratically for some time. They received several calls about him confronting and yelling at people. And this guy also had a long criminal history. At what point do you pay attention to the warning signs? And see, that's why we stopped the music to silence the violence on all of our Cox Media Group radio stations back in May, to have a conversation on mental health and trauma and addressing how and where to seek help. That's just tragic. That is tragic. And prayers up for Earth, Wind & Fire drummer John Paris. He was hospitalized after a medical emergency forced the Earth, Wind & Fire Lionel Richie San Francisco concert to be postponed. And a GoFundMe has been set up to support John Paris's family. Prayers for healing and recovery so they can get back on the road with that amazing Sing a Song All Night Long tour. And this announcement dropped a few days ago during a backstage interview at the Wine and Slow Jams Festival in Maryland. This is Donnell Jones announcing a Versus.
2: Okay.
3: You know what I'm saying?
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0: Donnell Jones says it's about to go down. That Versus battle, Donnell Jones and Joe, August 20th. That's going to be some super sexy man madness right there, you know, because they both have crazy good music catalogs. Donnell Jones versus Joe, who you got? That's my top three tip of the tongue topics for today at Hot 106.5. Coming up next, Woman Crush Wednesday.
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Rihanna. And you know, recently her boo, A$AP Rocky, said that she was back in the studio working on new music. Yeah, we're here for it. Been thirsting for it a long time. It's JoJo at Hot 106.5, the soul of Duval. And Didi in the Morning pays your bills weekdays five times a day, starting Monday, August 24th at 8 a.m. You might want to get all the details so you'll be ready to get the money. 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Happy Wednesday work day. And right now, Woman Crush Wednesday, sisters doing great things. This week, spotlighting some sisters that I read about on social media. It's three black women, all diagnosed as autistic. They came together to launch a natural hair salon and beauty school. It's called Aaliyah's Beauty Bar. It's Aaliyah Thompson and twin sisters, Anijah and Anaya Bird. They started this business, and Aaliyah also founded a beauty school that teaches hairstyling to children with autism. Plus, she offers five scholarships for aspiring autistic hairstylists, just transforming lives. Aaliyah Thompson, Anijah and Anaya Bird, trailblazers, opportunity creators, Black Queen Magic. Coming up at noon, it's our motivational music moment. And today, we're going to drop in music from the Staple Singers. Going to have a throwback version of motivational music moment at noon at Hot 106.5.

0: 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And make sure to get tapped into the culture and play Black Card Declined. 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
3: 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And, you know, I kind of am laughing to myself because as I see this song right here, I actually have this song on a 45 record at my house right now. I know I'm probably not the only one. The Staple Singers, I'll Take You There. 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

0: we see you tank at High 106.5, the soul of Duval and Dee Dee in the morning. 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
1: 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Bills keep coming in nonstop. And those groceries? High. 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
1: Yet another horrific scene in Kansas. This happened yesterday. A 53-year-old man called 911 and confessed to killing his entire family. He gunned down his four children, ages 9, 7, 5, and 3. He also killed their 44-year-old mother. He then turned the gun on himself when police officers arrived and took his own life. So reports from police say that this man had been behaving erratically for some time. They received several calls about him confronting and yelling at people. And this guy also had a long criminal history. At what point do you pay attention to the warning signs? And see, that's why we stopped the music to silence the violence on all of our Cox Media Group radio stations back in May, to have a conversation on mental health and trauma and addressing how and where to seek help. That's just tragic. That is tragic. And prayers up for Earth, Wind & Fire drummer John Paris. He was hospitalized after a medical emergency forced the Earth, Wind & Fire Lionel Richie San Francisco concert to be postponed. And a GoFundMe has been set up to support John Paris's family. Prayers for healing and recovery so they can get back on the road with that amazing Sing a Song All Night Long tour. And this announcement dropped a few days ago during a backstage interview at the Wine and Slow Jams Festival in Maryland. This is Donnell Jones announcing a Versus.
2: Okay.
3: You know what I'm saying?
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1: Donnell Jones says it's about to go down. That Versus battle, Donnell Jones and Joe, August 20th. That's going to be some super sexy man madness right there, you know, because they both have crazy good music catalogs. Donnell Jones versus Joe, who you got? That's my top three tip of the tongue topics for today at Hot 106.5.

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0: 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Hey, family, this is JoJo inviting you to sign up for our next community forum. It's Police and the People, and the date is Thursday, September 3rd, inside the Farrah and Farrah Performance Studio, hosted by Sean Knight and Wanda P. And then they'll be joined by Jacksonville Sheriff T.K. Waters and Attorney Stephen G. Daniels. This is a free community forum, as always. 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You're going to hear about some real world examples of some of those situations. A free admission again, but you do need to RSVP because seating is limited. 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

0: Yes, y'all, what would really feel good is winning $1,000. 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
1: I'd like to wish Kamara Riggins a happy birthday. Thank you.
0: My bonus granddaughter, Ashley Rose, celebrating. Happy birthday, sweetheart. I see you, Sade Harrell. Yolanda Cummings Johnson. Hey, Donna Bess. Happy birthday, my sister. Jason Libby. Happy birthday. Johnny Siddell. Marcus McKenzie Sr. Sydney Law. Hey, cousin Terrence Latson. Happy birthday. Tanika Jenkins, Yvette Hill Davis, Charles Williamson, Willie Dumas, Tony Smith, my childhood neighbor, happy birthday. Also, Natalia Willingham, and to everybody celebrating this season, happy birthday. 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

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Sean Knight in the building, and I am staying dry in the building. I am hearing a thunder outside. 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How are you on this Wednesday? Hope all is well with you on this Wednesday. You can hit me in the studio at 833-758-1065 or open up your free Hot 165 mobile app and tap the open mic with more of your R&B favorites away from Money Long. And we're digging in the craze with Tevin Campbell with yours truly, Sean Knight, and Hot 165.

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1: I-95 southbound, watch out for crashes before Dunn Avenue and at Dunn Avenue. Both are over on the shoulder. East Beltway southbound, another crash. This one's before I-95. East Beltway northbound, a crash at Phillips Highway is over on the shoulder, and a broken down car at State Route 9B is blocking the left lane. From the traffic center, I'm Brian Middleton.
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0: 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And Tiffany Haddish, she recently pleaded guilty on yesterday to a misdemeanor DUI charge stemming from her 2022 arrest in Georgia, where police found her asleep at a traffic light.
1: Are you going to freely and voluntarily enter into a plea that your lawyers have negotiated on your behalf?
2: I would like to fuss a little bit, but in order to get out and go here, because it's been 4 years, and I'd love to take my hair off, I'm going to go ahead and just agree.
1: Ms. Haddish, I will accept the following plea. Count one, driving under the influence, less safe alcohol. It's a guilty plea. 12 months on probation, 24 hours in jail, but that's called time served. No more jail. Counts 2, 3, 4, 5, 6, and 7 are going to be null frost, and that's based on the recommendation from the state.
0: I'm just happy she could put this behind her so she could get on with her life. Coming up inside the 4 o'clock, here's what we got for you. Robin Thicke, also D'Angelo, and Brittany Austin. She is guest starring for Tanika Hughes. She's going to have our afternoon headlines to keep us informed of what's happening around Duval and surrounding areas right here on Hot 106.5, the soul of Duval.
3: 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And those groceries? 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
10: Hot traffic from the Strata Air Conditioning and Heating Traffic Center.
11: Wet and slow goes your drive south side to downtown I-95 northbound, at least 26 minutes from the beltway up to I-10. And then on I-10 westbound, watch out for a crash before Edgewood blocking the left lane and another crash at Lane Avenue over on the shoulder. From the traffic center, I'm Brian Middleton.
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15: 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We come through a lot of things, you know. 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

It's Sean Knights on Hot 106.5, the soul of Duval. And tonight, you have 1 billion reasons to go get a Powerball ticket tonight. That is the drawing with a $431.1 million cash option. I'm not telling y'all what to do, but y'all know damn well what Sean going to be doing tonight. Radio's up. We're Hot 106.5.

It's your night on Hot 106.5, the soul of Duval. Tanika Hughes is out. Brittany Austin's coming up in 10 minutes with our afternoon headlines, telling you to be careful while you are exercising your political power. Details are coming in 10 minutes.

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1: She is guest starring for Tanika Hughes from Action News Jax, my homegirl, Brittany Austin. Brittany!
2: Sean, I'm back. How are you?
1: I'm good. How you doing?
2: I am good. First week of school, I'm surviving, Sean, so I'm hoping parents, teacher, educators, everyone's surviving this week.
1: I know that's right, Brittany. What's the 411 today?
2: Man, the 411, Sean, we are in crazy election season right now. A local candidate says she was punched with a closed fist at a polling location.
1: What?
2: Just a warning, Sean, you know, when we're going out, be mindful, check your surroundings. You know, we all have the right to vote, but, you know, we want to just be mindful and considerate of everyone
1: right.
2: out voting.
1: You ain't trying to go and get arrested by trying to exercise your political power. Come on.
2: Yeah.
1: I'm going to need y'all.
2: What about you, Sean? 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
1: Yeah, I'm
2: going
1: to need y'all to do better. 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Brittany, here's what I got for you. How would you like to hang out at Dee Dee's Duval Day Party on September the 12th?
2: Ooh,
1: yeah.
2: That was good, Sean.
1: Yes, indeed. I got an opportunity for somebody to get on our guest list to hang out at the Ritz Theater for Dee Dee's Duval Day Party by playing Black Card Decline at 5:30. So you're coming back at 6:30, right?
2: I'm back, Sean. You know it.
1: Absolutely. Stay close, y'all. 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
0: 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Traffic from the Strutter Air Conditioning and Heating Traffic Center.
4: Oceanway to the south side, east beltway southbound, 23 minutes from the Danes Point down to JTB. Leaving downtown I-95 southbound, we do have a broken down car at Bowden blocking the left lane, and it's a 25-minute ride at the moment from the Fuller Warren down to the beltway. From the traffic center, I'm Brian Middleton.
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0: 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It's powered by Beulah Aaron Plumbing. 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We got to play a game called Black Card Decline. 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
14: Mandarin out to Orange Park on the West Beltway northbound. Your delay starting as you approach Old St. Augustine Road. Half an hour to get from the 95 exits out to Belanding. And as you make your way up to Arlington from the south side on the East Beltway northbound, a 16-minute ride from State Route 9B up to Atlantic Boulevard. From the Traffic Center, I'm Brian Middleton.
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1: 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It's the Hot 106 5 o'clock mix. DJ Reggie B's on the ones and twos. 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

DJ Reggie Beans is on right now with Sean Knight on the MIC. And listen, it's the ultimate party with a purpose. DD's Duval Day Party going on September 12th at the Ritz Theater. You want to get on our guest list? 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You can play Black Card Decline for your chance to win. Good luck.

It's the Hot 106 5 o'clock mix with DJ Reggie B's and Sean Knight on the MIC. And I shouldn't even tell y'all this. I already mentioned it earlier. But then y'all be like, Sean, gatekeeping. Tonight's Powerball jackpot, $1 billion. Can you imagine the party I would throw with me and DJ Reggie B's if we won? Yeah. Keep dreaming, because I wouldn't tell you.

0: 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But the other half needs affection and joy, and the warmth that is created by a girl and a boy. I need love,
1: girl.
0: Love,
1: 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When I be sitting at home all by myself now, I be saying, damn, I had a good girl. You know, you don't even realize how hard it is to find somebody like you till they gone, you know what I mean? 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I promise.

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5: Mandarin out to Orange Park on the west Beltway northbound. Your delays starting as you approach Old St. Augustine Road. Half an hour to get from the 95 exits out to Blanding. And as you make your way up to Arlington from the south side on the east Beltway northbound, a 16-minute ride from State Route 9B up to Atlantic Boulevard. From the Traffic Center, I'm Brian Middleton.
4: Let's get back to the best R&B.
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no yoga mat, check. 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

0: 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It's going to be a whole vibe. Looking forward to seeing you guys out there because y'all know your boy going to be in the building for real, all right? Beyonce, the Isleys, and Brittany Austin is coming back with more afternoon headlines. Guest starring for Tanika Hughes with yours truly, Shaw Knight, on Y-106.5.
1: 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High. 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That's gas in the tank. A little breathing room back to your life. So go ahead and mark that date. 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Grab more details at Hot

0: traffic from the Strata Air Conditioning and Heating Traffic Center.
1: Mandarin now to Orange Park westbound. We northbound at least a 27-minute ride at the moment from the 95 exits out to Blanding. West Beltway southbound, we have a broken-down car at Commonwealth blocking the right lane and causing delays to build in that area. From the Traffic Center, I'm Brian Middleton.
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Sean Knights on Hot 106.5, and Brittany Austin from Action News Jax is going to tell us about a heat advisory that's going on until the weekend. Stay close. It's our afternoon headlines in 10 minutes on Hot 106.5.

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1: All right, she is back with another round of afternoon headlines from Action News Jax. Guest star for Tanika Hughes is Brittany Austin. Brittany, what's happening?
2: How are you, Sean? I'm just trying to stay cool and dry, Sean.
1: That part. Look, I don't want to see that lady, Miss Gilch, riding a bike from the Wizard of Oz, because as soon as I see her, I'm heading for the hills.
2: Listen, it's crazy out here, Sean. Heat advisory. So the city of Jacksonville has said that they will have their cooling plan available for the entire city through Sunday. So that includes all county libraries, all community centers, and all 31 pools, just to keep residents and community members safe during this crazy heat.
1: Yes, absolutely. Please check on the elderly and make sure that the pets are all good, too, and stay hydrated as well. You know, Brittany, it is too hot when I get out of my car and my glasses fog up.
2: Oh, yeah, Sean. It's definitely triple digits, Sean. It's really hot if your glasses fog up.
1: Yeah, you weren't supposed to laugh that hard, though.
2: Sorry.
1: As we get ready to get our laugh on, Tony Sko and Tony's Trippin' is coming up next. He's having random thoughts on a Wednesday, but Brittany's hanging out again with us on tomorrow with more headlines right here on Hot 106.5.
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4: Mandarin now to Orange Park westbound. We northbound at least a 27-minute ride at the moment from the 95 exits out to Blanding. West Beltway southbound, we have a broken-down car at Commonwealth blocking the right lane and causing delays to build in that area. From the traffic...
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0: It's time now for the one-man riot. Tony Sko and Tony's Trippin'.
2: Yo, it's your man, Tony Sko, along with my brother, Sean Knight, on yet another Wednesday. So you know what that means, Sean.
3: Of course, Sko. What kind of thoughts are you having?
2: I got random thoughts. These thoughts are random. Humans are the only species who pay to live on this planet.
3: Facts, Sko.
2: Random thoughts. These thoughts are random. How do we know a bottomless pit is really bottomless?
3: I'm not about to find out.
2: Random thoughts. These thoughts are random. Hey, Sean.
3: Sup, Sko?
2: You never see someone looking for parking in a movie.
3: Wait, what?
2: Think about it. Random thoughts. These thoughts are random. A swimming pool is just a big bowl of human soup.
3: Wow. Really, Sko?
2: These thoughts are random. Random thoughts. Hey, when penguins die, they already dressed for their funeral.
3: You know what?
2: Yeah, they got a suit on. Random thoughts.
3: I know. These thoughts are random.
2: Carpet is really just a big coaster for your furniture.
3: Man, you and these random thoughts, Sko.
2: Random thoughts. These thoughts are random. And lastly, Sean, on my random thoughts, trying to fist bump somebody who's trying to shake your hand, it's like playing accidental rock, paper, scissors.
3: Man, you crazy on that one, Sko.
2: Yeah, we've all done it. Random thoughts. These thoughts are random. Yo, it's your man, Tony Sko, along with my brother, Sean Knight, on yet another Wednesday with Random Thoughts. These thoughts have been random.
3: Appreciate it, man. That's my time, y'all. I got to get up out of here. Making room for Shelby. She got the 90s at 9. It's powered by Beulah Aaron Plumbing. And after her, it is my bass brother, A.C. Shaw, and the Quiet Storm family. We'll do it again tomorrow at 3. 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

0: 1065. It's the Sola Duvall with Didi in the Morning, paying your bills starting Monday, August 24th, kicking off at 8 a.m. That's right. You can win that money 5 times a day, weekdays. What would you do with $1,000? You got a little time. You don't have to answer just yet. Just think about it. $1,000 in your hand just like that. All right. So Monday, August 24th is your chance to find out. In the meantime, get the details online at hot1065fm.com. In the meantime, it's Shelby tonight time holding you down, fam. Welcome to it. How you feeling? How you doing? I missed you while I was on vacation. Did you miss me? Yeah, happy to be back in the building. Yesterday, I was still a little tired, but I'm feeling better as the week progresses. You know what I'm saying? I've never felt like I needed a vacation from the vacation, but here we are, and that's exactly how I was feeling, all right? So listen, for all of my ChatGPT people who like to copy and paste, just know that the Claude version of ChatGPT will be adding a watermark to all of their information that's copied and pasted. All right. So now you're going to have to come up with another way to use your ChatGPT, because I know a lot of people just copy and paste, but they're going to put that watermark there and everybody's going to know that you use ChatGPT. So don't say I didn't tell you. Don't embarrass yourself out here. So maybe you want to rewrite it in your own words, but please don't copy and paste, because the Claude version of ChatGPT will have that watermark on all of their information that's copied and pasted. Just saying, don't go viral because you forgot to take off the watermark or forgot to rewrite it in your own words. Just saying. Coming up next, gonna do some Keith Sweat. Got some Mary Mary on deck with Shackles and so much more right here on Hot 106.5.
1: 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Bills keep coming in nonstop. And those groceries? High. Gas? 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

0: Hey, pal.
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Ross talking about love in the middle right here on Hot 106.5. This is Sola Duvall with Didi in the Morning paying you bills starting Monday, August 24th at 8 a.m. That's right. You can win $1,000 five times a day, weekdays. 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All the things I could do with some free money. Let's get into it. It's Hot 106.5.

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0: by those shackles right here on Hot 106.5. 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What's going on, fam? It's Shelby in the nighttime. Got you vibing on this hump day Wednesday in the city, baby. That's right. And of course, we're getting you ready for another community forum. I know you're ready for it. You've been asking about it, and we got you, all right? So this one is called Police and the People. It's going down right here in our Fairfair Performance Studios on Thursday, September 3rd, hosted by Sean Knight and Wanda P with special guests, Sheriff T.K. Waters from the Jacksonville Sheriff's Office and attorney Stephen G. Daniels. 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So listen, fam, if you're planning to head to the beach this weekend or anytime this week, please know there's a heads up out there. Duval County health officials have issued a red tide alert near Fort George Inlet. So the Florida Department of Health says that red tide was detected in a recent water sample, and they're advising residents and visitors to avoid wading or swimming in or near the affected areas. Now, I've been seeing some stuff about some flesh-eating bacteria out here in some of these waters, so please stay away at this time. It is not safe. Don't say I didn't tell you, all right? Coming up next, got some Tyrese for you with Sweet Lady. Gonna throw on some Eric Sermon, Marvin Gaye with Music. One of my favorites from back in the day. Right here on Hot 106.5, it's the Soul of Duval.
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